0: with the Star Playlist. That is Michelle Branch and the New Radicals teaming up together for the Game of Love right here. And it's wrapping up today's 20-song music marathon. We've got another one happening for you tomorrow after 9, straight after Scotty and Kaylee for breakfast, who are back from 5 a.m. live and local, by the way. We're back into it next with more of Mackay and the Wit, Sunday's best music in just a tick. When we throw it back to 1984 and play you Denise Williams, let's hear it for the boys in the back end of this right here at Star.
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0: on Star. We're doing Mackay and the Wet Sundays best music. Hey, I've got Dylan hanging out with you for your Tuesday morning and also the first morning of September. Yeah, can you believe it? The 1st of September today. Pinching a punch for the first day of the month if it's not too late to be doing that. But yeah, September also brings Father's Day. It's actually happening this coming Sunday. And Scotty and Kaylee on The Brekkie Show doing this really cool thing at the moment where they want you to get your kids to record a bit of a message to Dad as if it's like a Father's Day card and send it in to us via our socials, and then we're going to put together a bit of a video of all the Father's Day messages, and it'll be like a ginormous Mackay and the Wit Sunday's Father's Day video card, which will be really cool to check out on Sunday. So yeah, if you can, get your kids to record 5 to 10 seconds and send it to us via our socials. Just search Star Mackay and the Wit Sundays on Facebook and Instagram. Can't wait to check that out. And on the way next, we're going to check out Lewis Capaldi at Star.
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0: Keep it star for more of Mackay and the Wet Sunday's best music. It all continues for you after 11 with this massive throwback from Queen, I Want It All. You're going to hear it in full inside the next 15. And you'll hear Martin Garrix and Ed Sheeran teaming up together for Repeat It, playing straight after we check in with the newsroom for everything you need to know this morning next right here at Star.
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17: Morning, I'm Jackie Lim. The federal government has pledged over $15 million to support Pacific athletes in the lead-up to the 2032 Olympics, the PM making the announcement while overseas for the Pacific Islands Forum. Aussie families who get the childcare subsidy are being urged to complete their yearly check to make sure they're not being shortchanged. Services Australia says last year more than 80% of families were handed a top-up or no change. Spokesperson Chelsea Kavikles says it's vital you're up to date.
5: Every year we balance childcare subsidy payments for around 1.2 million families. And we do that by asking families to confirm their income. That's usually completed by lodging your tax return with the ATO or telling us that you don't need to lodge.
17: Donald Trump has called for Iran's leadership to be prosecuted hours after new strikes were launched against Tehran-linked targets. The president also sharing AI-generated videos showing bombs hitting an island in the Strait of Hormuz. The Middle East conflict has now entered its seventh month. Violent shoppers will be banned from retail stores in new workplace protection orders. Coles, Woolies, Kmart and Bunnings are among those backing a plan to ban offenders. The laws are earmarked to come into effect in the next 12 months. And fans of Dolly Parton will be able to celebrate the country music icon in 2027. Her estate announcing Dolly Fest, a two-day festival set for Nashville and London across consecutive weekends.
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17: Star Sport. In sport, Aussie selectors have made a big statement at selection, dropping five players from the ODI squad. Out-of-form batsman Manus Labuschagne among them. It comes ahead of a three-match series against Zimbabwe and Bangladesh. The Roosters' Connor Watson says he's glad his side will be facing a near full-strength Rabbitohs to end the home-and-away season. He's declared Latrell Mitchell's return for the Bunnies as perfect. And a first AFL Rising Star nomination for Port Adelaide. Lauren Young nominated after her 18-touch and two-goal showing against GWS. That's the latest in news and sport.
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0: Today, mostly sunny, getting up to a top of 24 degrees in Mackay and Airlie and 26 degrees in Proserpine in the Pioneer Valley. And tomorrow you've got a mostly sunny day.
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0: playing you Mackay and the Wet Sunday's best music. This is Star. Hello, my name's Don, hanging out with you for your Tuesday morning. About to push play on Somba, and his stage name actually came from a typo in a text. He meant to write Somba, but friends thought Somba, like S-O-M-B-R, sounded cooler, so it stuck. I've got his hit Homewrecker playing for you next, right here at Star.
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0: Tomorrow it's where you get up with Scotty and Kaylee for breakfast, weekday mornings from 5 a.m. And the weather's looking pretty good outside right now. Perfect weather to maybe go fishing. And the guys were taking your calls on what is your fishing good luck charm.
1: Nelly from Tikawi, do we have a fishing trip ritual charm?
2: Oh, a fishing trip ritual charm. I've actually got my son here who is fishing of death.
1: Okay. What's his name?
2: Connor.
1: Connor. Connor. Connor, what do we need for this fishing crabbing trip?
3: Yep.
2: What's the best thing to take, buddy?
4: A fishing rod?
1: I don't think that's going to help me with a crab, unfortunately, Connor.
2: What about with your crab pot? Connor's pop likes to put an old cooked chook in the crab pot.
1: As in a roast, like a bachelor's handbag from Woolworths or something.
2: Yes.
1: Right.
2: Like a chicken carcass.
3: Okay.
1: Oh, I don't know.
2: Apparently that's the winner.
3: That's
1: right.
3: A good one.
1: Right. Okay.
3: All right.
0: Ooh, that's an interesting one. Will you give that one a try next time you go fishing? The guys, they're back tomorrow morning from 5, only at Start.
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0: Paddy's taking over next for your afternoon right here on Star. And to start things off, he's got your throwback lunch. And kicking things off from 2003, he's got Solitaire's I Like Love playing straight after we check in with the newsroom for the very latest. I'm out of here, though. See you bye. See ya.
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8: Hey there, I'm Jackie Lim. Latest figures show national home prices fell a further 0.2% in August, marking the fifth consecutive month of price falls across the country. All major capitals except Darwin recorded falls, with the largest drop in Adelaide. Senior economist at realestate.com, Eleanor Cray, says there are some pretty strong signs of fewer investors in the market.
9: Tax changes are also likely impacting buyer demand and confidence, as well as the ongoing price falls, which are keeping many buyers on the sidelines.
8: The Australian government has pledged over $15 million to support Pacific athletes in the lead-up to the 2032 Olympics. The PM making the announcement while overseas for the Pacific Islands Forum. Anthony Albanese says the funding will be invested over 4 years.
10: The Brisbane Olympic Games is an opportunity to engage with the Pacific, for them to see this as a part of their engagement with Australia and indeed with the world.
8: Pauline Hanson has reportedly beefed up her security detail. The One Nation leader now has as many as a dozen officers protecting her. It reportedly comes after the PM's comment the party is dangerous and would say anything to win votes. And the decades-long hunt for answers over Tupac's murder has ended. A Las Vegas jury has found Dwayne Keefe D. Davis guilty of masterminding the 1996 drive-by shooting that killed the hip-hop superstar. Tupac died 6 days after being gunned down in his car at a Vegas intersection.
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8: Sport. In sport, Hawthorn travel to Perth today for the qualifying final against the Dockers at Optus on Thursday night. Both Jack Ginnivan and Carl Amon still need to prove their fitness for the clash. In the NRL, Penrith halfback Nathan Cleary has claimed his second Brad Fittler medal. Yasmin Meeks took out the women's top honour. And Marnus Labuschagne has been squeezed out of Australia's latest one-day squad. Pat Cummins and Mitch Stark have both been included for the ODI series against Zimbabwe and South Africa later this month. That's the latest in news and sport.
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12: Sunshine today across Mackay and the Wind Sundays. Top temps at 24 in Airlie Mackay, 25 in the Piney Valley, 26 in Proserpine. A foggy start to the day tomorrow, followed by sunshine. It'll be foggy again on Thursday, followed by a sunny day. Nice.
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12: We've got CC and the Music Factory coming up very shortly. Hello, my name's Patrick. Hope you've had a wonderful start to the week so far. What a week ahead. Big news coming out of the camp of Alex Warren, which we'll be getting into shortly. Plus, I'm going to tell you about one of my new favourite podcasts. It has just popped over the last couple of days. It's about history. So if you're a history buff, I've got you sorted in about two songs' time. Train, Nick Kershaw and Nirvana all in your throwback lunch here at Star Mackay on the Wit Sundays. But right now, we're jumping into a bit of Solitaire to kick it all off today.

0: Summer Conduit Sundays, CC and the Music Factory, wrapping it up there. We're on to the new stuff next with a bit of Alex Warren, who just announced the Big Australia Tour. And he is a bit of a fan of Australia.
1: An accent, an Australian accent everywhere I went growing up.
2: Can I hear it?
1: I used to tell everyone I was from Perth, and it was like a whole thing, and no, and all the stuff.
2: It's actually really
1: good. It's not bad.
2: Good.
1: But it teeters on English.
0: Sometimes. I mean, not bad. It could be better, but maybe he'll make it a lot better when he's in Australia. September 1st, 2nd. Looking forward to Alex Warren coming back to our shores as we jump into Passenger next up at Star.
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1: We are at the business end of School of the Year. So time is running out to help secure your school of spots in the top three. As it stands, in alphabetical order, the top eight are Caelan District, Coningsby, Imeo Road, Farley, Fitzgerald, Swainville, Pindi Pindi and Oakenden. So that's in no particular order. However, any school could come from behind. So voting will close 9 a.m. on Thursday with the top three schools revealed on Friday after 8, with Scotty and Kaylee. So if you didn't hear your school's name just then, get voting and they could be in that top three. This is thanks to Rich Glenn on Star.
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0: I can't believe I forgot to mention it's the first day of spring. How wild this year has gone so quickly. You're on Star, Patty, taking you through your Tuesday with Gracie Abrams up soon. Bon Funk MCs. And we'll catch up with Leah, who's going to be out in the Star car at around 1:30. We'll find out where she's headed, what she has on board after one as well on Star.
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9: Hey there, I'm Erin Roan with the latest. The Prime Minister says Australia will continue to offer whatever support is needed to Nepal following catastrophic flooding. The family of New South Wales hiker Michael Keats has declared him dead, but DFAT says his death has not yet been officially confirmed. 43 Aussies remain unaccounted for, with the death toll passing 900. Anthony Albanese says we have sent equipment and supplies to help relief efforts on the ground.
10: A RAF C-17A carrying humanitarian supplies has left Australia on its way to Kathmandu. There are now some 18 Australian response team personnel in Kathmandu.
9: To the US, and a jury has found a former gang leader guilty of the cold case murder of hip-hop icon Tupac Shakur. Dwayne Keffi D. Davis has pleaded not guilty in a Nevada court. He's now facing the possibility of life without parole. Not the news mortgage holders want to hear. ANZ has joined the chorus of economists expecting a rate hike this year to keep on top of inflation. The bank says they've tipped a rise of 25 basis points in November. It comes as the slump hitting Australia's housing market continues to spread. Figures from Cotality showing falls across 93% of capital city suburbs through winter. And a bit of a surprise for detectives in WA, they've found methamphetamine hidden inside a breakfast McMuffin during a traffic stop in Broome, with police footage showing the drug stashed neatly inside tiny bags between the buns. A 38-year-old man's been charged.
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9: In sport, Australia has named its one-day squad for its series in Zimbabwe and South Africa later on this month. Manus Labuschagne, one of five players dropped. Ben Dwaters, Todd Murphy and Liam Scott also dumped from the side. Pat Cummins and Mitch Stark will return, but only for the matches against South Africa. Cooper Connolly, Oliver Peake and Joel Davies have also been added to the squad. And at the US Tennis Open, Kim Birrell has advanced to the second round. She returned from an overnight rain delay and managed to save match point. James Duckworth also winning through.
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12: Mostly sunny today. Top temps at 24 in Airlie and Mackay, 25 in the Pioneer Valley, 26 in Proserpine. A foggy start to the next couple of days, followed by sunshine. Quite nice.
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0: climbing up to the top of the charts there. That new one from Stella Lefty, Boston. Star McCartney with Sundays. Amy had a crack at Instagram earlier this morning.
1: Chestnut, shiitake, and white button are types of what Muffin. Vegetable? Stuart Little is what kind of animal? Which Pokemon is yellow with a lightning bolt tail?
2: Pikachu.
1: What animal can survive being frozen solid?
2: Pass.
1: The next Formula One race in the 2026 calendar is to be held in which country?
2: Pass.
1: What animal can survive being frozen solid?
2: Cockroach.
1: The next Formula...
0: No. Yeah. She's so close. She had the speed, but there was a few questions that stumped her there. Instagram back tomorrow just after 8 for Carol Training Services because experience is the best trainer on staff.
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0: Mackay in the With Sunday's Best Music and Brian Adams on the Star. Coming up after two, I've got Olivia Rodrigo, who just wrapped Daisy Chain Fields Festival, raising $20 million for various charities. Incredible work. Green Day's also in the mix after two as well. And this is funny. Earlier today, Scotty tried to create a new game. And let's just say it didn't go exactly the way that he planned. I'll have more on that in about 15 minutes right here on Star.
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11: A day there. I'm Erin Roan with the latest. An RAAF plane carrying humanitarian supplies is on its way from Australia to Nepal following catastrophic flooding there. The death toll has passed 900, with 43 Australians still unaccounted for. The family of New South Wales hiker Michael Keats has declared him dead, but the Foreign Minister Penny Wong says they're still waiting to hear from official channels.
12: The Australian government has not yet received official confirmation of Mr. Keats' passing. He does remain unaccounted for in terms of the information we have.
11: On Nine there, to the US now, and a former Southside Cribs gang leader has been found guilty of the murder of Tupac Shakur nearly three decades after he was gunned down in Vegas. A jury taking just 3 hours to reach the verdict against Dwayne Keith Davis. He's now facing life in prison but has indicated plans to appeal. The slump hitting Australia's housing market is spreading. Figures from Cotality showing falls across 93% of capital city suburbs through winter. Cotality's Jared Berg says the dip is set to continue, with experts predicting another rate rise in the coming months as well.
13: Yeah, so another rate rise would obviously have an impact on the mortgage serviceability pressures, so rising the cost of servicing that mortgage, but also reduce borrowing capacity for households as well. So that would likely put further downward pressure on demand.
11: And Dolly Parton fans will get the opportunity to pay the ultimate tribute next year, her estate announcing Dolly Fest, a two-day celebration across Nashville and London.
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11: Sport. In sport, Aussie selectors have swung the axe ahead of the one-day series against Zimbabwe and South Africa. Manus Labuschagne, one of five players dropped off the back of poor form. Pat Cummins and Mitch Dunk will join the squad for the South African leg. And in the AFL, the Brisbane Lions are raring to go ahead of their qualifying final against Sydney on Saturday. Co-captain Harris Andrews says it won't be a walk in the park.
14: Finals is a different beast, and you know the games are obviously probably played at a bit of a higher intensity, so don't shy away from the fact that, you know, it is a different occasion, and try and make the most of it.
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0: Mostly sunny today. Top temps at 24 in Airlie and Mackay, 25 in the Piney Valley, 26 in Proserpine. A foggy start to the next couple of days, followed by sunshine. Quite nice.
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1: One of my teachers told me I'd never be good at poetry because I didn't listen in class. Well, recently I've made 3 coffee cups and a vase, so up yours, Mrs. Jones.

0: school shooting.
1: There was two, that's right. Yeah. Yeah.
0: That's a bit of music knowledge for you.
1: So 2011, Cadel Evans, the Aussie from Geelong, won the Tour de France. Amazing. I remember staying up late
0: that
1: night watching it.
0: Was it 2011?
1: Hey?
0: Was it 2011?
1: It was 2011.
0: Because you just said 2011.
1: Oh, did I? What an idiot. William and Kate got married that year as well. Damn it. I'm going to buzz myself out.
0: Great game.
1: Oh, that's a good game, that one.
0: Great game.
1: Now I'll have to do that again. I'm not quick enough to come up with another one.
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0: presents Things at School That Should Be What They Say They Are.
1: Okay, kids, cross now. All right, here's a raspberry one for you, strawberry for you, cola for you. Remember to throw the little sticks in the bin.
0: Star Mackay and the Whitsundays, the home of the School of the Year. I came

0: Cutting Crew, Star McConnell with Sundays. We are jumping into a brand new track from Dasha. It's called Memo. I don't know how you didn't get the memo, even though your friends know. I already have. She jumped into the studio with a very prolific songwriter who pitched this song to her, and she had this to say.
1: It was insane. I was actually in Santa Barbara at Shane's house, and that was already getting invited to Shane's house. Was very big deal for me. It was the first time writing with him. He actually had the idea turning Memo into Memory. At first, I was like, I don't know. It seems a little cheesy. And then he's like, okay, well, I'm writing with Dua Lipa next week. I'll give it to her. And I was like, wait, no, I want it. And thank God.
0: A song that could have been Dua Lipa's plays next. From Dasha on Star.
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0: Coming up after three, I've got a throwback from Pearl Jam. New Taylor's in as well. And yesterday, Scotty and Kaylee took over Oakenden's Tuck Shop. 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
4: Hey there, I'm Erin Roan with the latest. The Prime Minister says now is not the time to discuss the role climate change may have played in the catastrophic flooding disaster in Nepal. The death toll has risen past 900, with 43 Australians still missing. The family of New South Wales hiker Michael Keats has declared him dead, but DFAT says it is still waiting for official confirmation. Anthony Albanese says now is not the time for climate debate.
5: My thoughts are solely focused at this point in time on the families and on the extraordinarily difficult time that we're going through, and offering our support to Nepal.
4: A Sydney court has issued an arrest warrant for a reality star who's failed to show up for a hearing on domestic violence charges. Irishman Nathan Gallagher was due in Burwood local court today, accused of assaulting his former partner and below-deck Mediterranean castmate. The 28-year-old has been convicted despite his absence, with Border Force indicating he's no longer in the country. The cost of rebuilding homes after extreme weather is rising faster than inflation. Figures from Cotality show building costs rose about 30% in the 5 years to March 2026, about 6% above CPI. And if you are one of the million or so Aussie families on the childcare subsidy, make sure you complete your annual update of income details. Service Australia's Chelsea Kavickley says it will ensure you're not being shortchanged.
6: 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So it's really important to make sure that your income estimate is correct, to make sure that we pay you the right amount of childcare subsidy.
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4: Star Sport. In sport, the Cats coach has spoken for the first time since the club's concussion saga, admitting he's unsure if the player at the centre of the controversial contract will ever play for the club again. Geelong was slapped with a $140,000 fine for failing to inform the AFL of the waiver in Jake Colajasny's contract. And tennis star Stefanos Tsitsipas says he's not surprised Nick Kyrgios has been suspended for cocaine use. Speaking at the US Open, Tsitsipas says it came as no shock.
7: I knew about all of this before any announcement was made, and when I saw it on social media, I was like, here we go. I kind of expected it.
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10: Blue skies into the late afternoon across Mackay and Airlie, and it'll get down to 13 overnight. Top temps are 24 tomorrow in Airlie, 25 in Mackay, 27 in the Pioneer Valley and Proserpine. It'll be a foggy start to the next couple of days, followed by sunny afternoons.
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3: 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Out of 10? 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
4: 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Hey, that's what we like.
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3: 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Well done.
4: Don't try and stitch me up.
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5: How do you think his tong handling skills are?
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2: 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So if your school's in there, or if they're on the list, vote for them right now. 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

0: Tardo on Start. Father's Day is right around the corner, and a lot of dads love the band U2. We've got their latest single up next, and Scotty and Kaylee are looking to you. We want your kids, or you, if you have a dad who's a little older, younger. We want to celebrate the dads out there. Just by encouraging you to send us a 5 to 10 second video telling us about your dad, what you love so much about them, why they inspire you, whatever you want, really. And send it to our pipes. Send it to our socials, because we want to cut them all together into something special for every single dad this Father's Day. So if you haven't done it, or if you haven't gotten your dad something for Father's Day, this could be the perfect opportunity. As we jump into the U2 track, Street of Dreams, next on Star.
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0: 101.9 around Mackay and the Whit, Sundays and 90.7 in Airlie and Cannonvale. It's Paddy with you for your Tuesday. It's almost four on the first day of spring, and we have breaking news from two different artist camps, including Miley Cyrus. And it's not the end of the world. Not the end of the world for Miley. In fact, it could be a new beginning. More on that after four. Plus, Bruno is coming to Australia. Just announced the Romantics tour, playing stadiums all around, including ones in Perth, Sydney, Melbourne, Brisbane. Those tickets are going to go like hotcakes. I kid you not. Plus, after four, we'll check in with the boys from Will and Woody. See what they have planned on today's show. And also, I wanted to touch base at Miss Scotty and Kaylee. Just to dive in further of what dads are cooking these days. More on that up for as we continue. We're kind of with Sunday's best music. Star.
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2: Oh, Granddad's counting might be a little off. 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
10: Hey there, I'm Erin Roan. A miracle following catastrophic flooding across the Nepal-Tibet border, with an Australian who had been unaccounted for found safe. The government confirming they've made contact with the Aussie who is on the Tibet side of the border and now receiving support. It means the number of Australians unaccounted for following the flooding event falls to 42. An RAAF plane filled with humanitarian supplies is making its way to the region. Work also continuing to reach more than 600 workers believed trapped in a network of mud-filled tunnels along the flooded river. The death toll has passed 900. The Prime Minister has hit back at China after it warned there would be consequences for Taiwan's inclusion in the Pacific Islands Forum. China's envoy not happy about the move.
11: We certainly have serious concern. Taiwan is not a dialogue partner for the forum. So we have serious concern. We have made our position very clear.
10: But Anthony Albanese insists it is up to the forum to decide the future of the region and not any other country. Jetstar has completed its first test flight to Western Sydney International Airport. Flight JQ7990 carried crew but no passengers and touched down 14 minutes early. The test looking at taxi routes to the gates, the aero bridge and the fueling process ahead of the start of commercial flights in October. To the US now, and a group of 22 states has filed a lawsuit against Amazon amid allegations of marketplace manipulation. The alleged scheme netted $20 billion US dollars for the company since 2019.
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10: Star Sport. In sport, the NRL's controversial kickoff experiment isn't going away just yet. The league set to trial the rule in two more games this round, despite criticism from players and coaches. And in the AFL, the Dockers train today as final preparations ramp up ahead of Thursday's qualifying final against Hawthorn. Coach Justin Longmuir says the whole team needs to trust in the work they've done so far this year.
12: We should have a lot of belief, not just those four coming back. We should have a lot of belief from what we've done and have a lot of belief that our footy stands up. So, yeah, we're not definitely not taking this game lightly.
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13: 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Oh. 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It'll break down some stuff. 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
0: Blue skies into the late afternoon across Mackay and Airlie, and it'll get down to 13 overnight. Top temps are 24 tomorrow in Airlie, 25 in Mackay, 27 in the Pioneer Valley and Proserpine. It'll be a foggy start to the next couple of days, followed by sunny afternoons.
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1: 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On Star.

0: She's now branded Miley on her socials. She dropped the Cyrus just recently. Summer Kind of Wit Sundays and Patty taking you through Tuesday. Earlier today, Scotty and Kaylee were asking the question, what's dad cooking these days? River from Glenella.
1: My dad, growing up, whenever he had to cook, it was steak, potato gems, and boiled cabbage.
2: Oh, wow. Hey, why would he do that last one to you? It sounded good before that.
3: I reckon potato gems are awesome.
2: Yeah.
1: It was the only thing he knew how to cook.
2: So
1: and
2: did,
1: we had it
2: did he
1: at least
2: put,
1: twice a week.
2: Did he at least put like some butter and some bacon bits in it?
3: Salt, pepper?
1: No.
2: Oh.
1: No, definitely not.
3: Boiled cabbage? I've never.
1: Boiled cabbage.
2: Did your house smell like fart a lot?
3: I reckon.
1: Definitely. Yeah.
0: With Father's Day right around the corner, maybe River should be cooking his dad something instead of his dad cooking him something. I've got Bruno, Kid Rock. Next on Star.
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0: It's a game we know too well. Game of Love, Star Mackay and the Wit Sundays, Michelle Branch, New Radicals, Will and Woody up from five. What's in the show, boys?
1: Okay, so I said we were fresh off, but I take that back. We're broken from the dad venture.
2: We've had one sleep. I'm kind of feeling pretty good now.
1: Are you feeling better?
2: I don't.
1: I've got momentum.
2: Oh,
1: I feel
2: really?
1: Like, yeah, I've got my, yeah. We solo parented, guys. In the lead up to Father's Day, we took our daughters, a three-year-old and a four-year-old, by ourselves to Warner Brothers Movie World, filmed, recorded the whole thing.
2: And
1: look, there's some great gear in there, and I know people love laughing at us and enjoying our suffering.
2: Jeez, will you love that this week? Because we suffered hard. And today on the show, I believe we're covering just how many of our wives' rules we broke.
1: Yeah.
2: Because we went in with the best intentions of, like, you know, like, we don't want to do the wrong thing here. So both of our wives came on the show last week and said, just don't do this, don't do that, yada, yada, yada. Anyway, I think we broke them all. Yeah. Just because there was just no getting through it with rules. You just had to do what you had to do to survive.
1: You broke more rules than me, so.
2: It's not a competition. I think we're a team. And I think together.
1: We broke a lot of rules.
2: I think together.
1: I watched you. Together
2: we
1: broke a lot.
2: Together we broke a lot of rules. And you're going to hear that on the show this afternoon. We'll see you then.
0: What rules were they? 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

0: done for the day. Have a wonderful drive home. Will and Woody up next. And over the weekend, Will and Woody went to Movie World with their daughters for the Dadventure 2.0. Nothing better than daddy-daughter trip for Father's Day. And all this week, you're going to be hearing the highlights and lowlights for the weekend. And today, we find out how many rules that they broke that were set by their wives. Scotty and Kaylee back tomorrow as well for Star Breakfast. $800 on the line for Matching Match. Second last day of voting for School of the Year. And they're actually going to be headed off to Northview State School tomorrow. For Kaylee versus the class in a math test. So we'll find out exactly what the plan is from 5, and I'll catch it from midday on Star.
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6: Hey there, I'm Erin Roan with the latest. An Australian who had previously been unaccounted for following catastrophic flooding across the Nepal-Tibet border has been found safe. Federal government officials say they've made contact with the Aussie in Tibet, with the person now receiving support and managing to contact their loved ones. It means the number of Aussies missing following the disaster now falls to 42. The death toll has climbed past 950. The Prime Minister has shrugged off China's warning of consequences following the inclusion of Taiwan in the Pacific Islands Forum in Palau. China's envoy says they have serious concerns about the inclusion, but Anthony Albanese says what's best for the region should be decided by those in it.
7: I think this is primarily a gathering of the Pacific family, the members of the Pacific Islands Forum. The Pacific Islands Forum determines what happens here, not any other country.
6: Australia has locked in a fifth consecutive month of declines across the housing market. Figures from Cotality showing the National Value Index fell almost 1% in August, with home values now sitting 3.6% below the peak seen in March. Cotality's Jared Berg says while another rate hike is predicted, we could see cuts as soon as next year.
8: Realistically, if the forecasts around inflation are correct, the Reserve Bank may be able to start cutting in the middle of next year, and that might see the market start to recover.
6: And there are grave concerns for legendary singer Lionel Richie. The 77-year-old fell ill during a concert in the US. He has been rushed to hospital.
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6: Star Sport. In sport, Australia has named its one-day squad for its series in Zimbabwe and South Africa later on this month. Marnus Labuschagne, one of five players dropped. Ben Dwarshuis, Todd Murphy and Liam Scott also dumped. And the Brisbane Lions are gearing up for their qualifying final against an embattled Sydney outfit on Saturday. Lions co-captain Harris Andrews says they're just focusing on their own game though.
9: Coming back to our process is important for us, regardless of who's out on the field. We know that the Swans are a really proud outfit and, you know, they're going to be super competitive and obviously a really great team, and they've shown that over a long period of time.
10: Nothing says spring like a new paint project. 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
12: Mostly clear overnight and down to 13 in Mackay and Airlie. Top temps are 24 in Airlie tomorrow, 25 in Mackay, 27 in the Pioneer Valley and Proserpine. It'll be a foggy start to the next couple of days, followed by mostly sunshine on Wednesday and Thursday. Willie
13: 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It's Will and Woody driving you home. Star 101.9.

0: Will and Woody for Western Star. More of the best years in music. We're going around again because it is going bananas online. I'm not sure if things can still go bananas online.
1: Maybe 15 years ago, but I think the point remains. It's going well.
0: It's going well. Yeah. Yeah. It's getting the clicks, getting them clicks. So we're going to do more of them.
1: Sounding really old.
0: Dem clicks.
1: I don't think they say clicks anymore. What do you say when something is doing well online, Annalise?
2: Oh, I was going to say clicks as well.
1: Oh, wow. No, maybe you're on it.
3: Maybe clicks.
2: No, I think is viral.
1: It's
2: viral.
1: Virality.
0: It's gone all the way back. Anyway, right now, guys, we are talking where did you bump into an ex? And more importantly, I'm interested in what I've called the ex flex. So it's a strange thing when you bump into an ex and you're trying to show them that you're doing better than they are, or you're absolutely fine and not traumatized and thinking about them all the time and occasionally going through their old social media to see photos of yourself where you remembered yourself in a happier time.
1: Whoa, that felt real. You okay?
0: I've been there before.
1: Oh, okay.
0: Yeah.
1: Not now.
0: Not now.
1: You're so happy now. Two beautiful children.
0: Absolutely.
1: Yeah, mate,
0: absolutely.
1: You're fine. Yeah,
0: no,
1: yeah.
0: I'm fine. This is an ex that I was literally with 13 years ago, saw at the airport, thought it would be fine.
1: Yeah.
0: Saw her at a distance. As I was saying before, we both did really weird things with our children to try and show that we were happy.
1: I think you were doing that. I think you've overthought that she was doing weird.
0: She rubbed her pregnant belly and eyeballed me and winked.
1: Oh, no,
0: I've added the wink. I've added the wink. It's a strange thing, the X-Flex, though. It's also really nice to feel that you have this sense of one-upmanship, even though it's over. Like, it's so dead and buried. I bumped into an ex's mum recently, like a couple of years ago. Again, I dated this girl more than 10 years ago. I've been with Sam for 10 years.
1: Yeah.
0: And her mum said to me, "I still listen to you."
1: Oh, that's
0: sweet.
1: For me, though, let's be honest.
0: It made me feel great.
1: Yeah, of course it does.
0: It made me feel great. Like, she's married and happily with kids and all that sort of stuff, but I'm still feeling like a little bit of a G-up from it.
1: Yeah. When I saw an ex, this was in WA at the Left Bank, if anyone knows it, beautiful spot. So this was Helen. Remember Helen in Perth?
0: Is that the client?
1: No.
0: Yeah, she was.
1: I'm not meaning Helen.
0: She was the client.
1: I mean,
0: you met her at a client event.
1: I'm meaning, oh yeah.
0: Yeah,
1: Helen.
0: Yeah.
1: Anyway, so.
0: Yeah.
1: Sorry.
0: Yeah, she was a client.
1: She wasn't a client. She just worked for, anyway. So.
0: Someone who the radio station was doing business with.
1: Yeah. I dated her for a while.
0: Yeah.
1: And we'd been broken up for about 6 months, right?
0: Yeah.
1: Okay. Or even like six, 7 months. 8 months, like it had been enough time. So I was at the Left Bank.
0: Yeah.
1: Right. Had a couple of drinks. Thought I was looking pretty good. I was going over to do the X-Flex, right? Because I saw her at the Left Bank. She turned around. She was holding a baby with blue eyes. And I was like,
0: uh-oh.
1: Hang on.
0: Uh-oh.
1: What, and I, you know, in that moment, you've had a couple of drinks. You're trying to do the maths and you're like, this is crazy. This is crazy. Like, this, we were seeing each other like 7 months ago.
0: Yeah.
1: That could be. Anyway, 100%. I think in that moment she knew. Like, she was like, she handed the baby over. She was doing that to F with me.
0: Was she?
1: And yes, one.
0: No,
1: it was her friend's baby.
0: No,
1: it was her,
0: I was friend's,
1: like,
0: baby.
1: You were doing that.
0: Did you say that to her?
1: No, I didn't talk at all. I just walked over there and looked at her like a stunned mullet.
0: Because.
1: All I could think about was that's my baby.
0: Yeah, it's terrifying.
1: That's my baby.
0: We've actually got a text who's come through from Carter. He said a really similar thing. He said he ran into an ex when he was in high school. She flexed. This is his definition of an ex flex. She flexed by saying she was pregnant.
1: Oh.
0: And I flexed by telling her I had a new girlfriend only until she said she thought I was the father.
1: Whoa.
0: Oh, so that's a similar. Full follow through. He broke up with his girlfriend and then got back.
1: Oh, wow.
0: Got back with the ex. Yes.
1: Whoa.
0: And then, I think I'm reading this correctly, Carter, he's doubled down and said, he then found out that he actually wasn't the father and had to break up with her again.
1: Oh, God.
0: Plenty of moving parts.
1: That just keeps going.
0: Plenty of moving parts.
1: That's a trilogy.
0: Thanks for the text, Carter.
1: Alicia, you bumped into an ex in the wild. What happened?
4: Oh, it was horrible. We've been broken up for about a year and ran into him at the shops, and he just decided he had to introduce me to his friends and come give me a cuddle, and it was... Really weird and awkward and just horrible.
0: It's an X-Flex. Yeah. An X-Flex is, I've got lots of mates.
1: Yeah, totally.
0: That's 100% an X-Flex.
1: Yeah. Look at
0: who
1: me,
0: are you here with? 20 or 30 other people who I'm really friendly with.
1: I'm loved.
0: And
1: I'm
0: we
1: loved
0: all hang
1: and adored.
0: Out and I'm, and I just love messaging them on the weekend.
1: Where are your friends?
0: Where you're who, here, who are you here with, by the way?
1: You're here. Oh, you
0: who
1: can
0: are
1: hang
0: you
1: out,
0: with?
1: You can
0: do you want to hang out with us?
1: Yeah.
0: Oh.
1: Let's go to...
0: Oh, God. We've all been there. We're talking X-Flexes. Angela, when you bump into an ex and try to prove to each other you're doing well.
4: Well, it wasn't actually me that bumped into my ex. It was my current husband who bumped into my ex-husband.
1: Oh.
4: And my husband, my current one, was on his way to buy a lovely new house for us.
1: Oh. Big flex.
4: I was out of the country, so he took my ex-husband to view the new house. And they both got me on FaceTime and videoed me, and I looked at them and I went, what the hell are you two doing together? And he said, we're buying you a new house, darling.
0: What? Did they know each other beforehand?
4: Yeah, they did, years and years before, and they hadn't seen each other for about 15 years. And,
1: But so Angela, why was he there? Why was your ex-husband with your current husband at the walkthrough of a house he wanted to buy? I get they're mates, but why?
4: Well, I don't know. Maybe my current husband just wanted to show him how well we'd done.
1: Yeah, it's the ultimate flex. We found it. We have found it.
0: What? But hang on. If I put myself in the ex-husband's shoes and my ex's husband calls me and goes, about to buy a new house for your ex, would you like to come for a walkthrough? No.
1: No way.
0: You're busy. Why wasn't he busy, Angela?
4: I don't know. Maybe he was curious and he's just a really lovely guy.
1: Oh, there you go. God,
0: I all of a sudden feel really sorry for that guy.
1: Yeah, but great flex, I think. If you want to do an X-flex,
0: as good of a flex
1: try
0: as you
1: and
0: possibly
1: get your
0: can.
1: Ex to an open or for just, inspection of a house.
0: You're just buying a house. What are you doing here? Buying a new amazing home.
1: Yeah, great flex.
0: Would you like to come for the walkthrough?
1: Great flex. Right.
3: 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Will and Woody driving you home.
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0: Oh, half a year there at the end.
1: Maybe we can find if there is a year in the thong song somewhere there. Hey, I_Evan5. G'day, I, Evan. He's gone for a classic by the Beastie Boys. Fight for your rights.
2: Yeah!
1: Kick it! That's a belter.
0: Yeah.
1: Great start to
0: just
1: a song.
0: The year at the start? Yeah, sure.
1: Just
0: yeah.
1: The year at the start. Yeah. Oh, you're not big on that
0: I thought it was
1: one.
0: Coming back.
1: I don't know why we kept the audio the rest of the year. It's just the opening year.
0: Just
1: I haven't left
0: the microphone.

0: one by TM Robinson underscore 21. Ballroom Blitz. What is this? What is this? Talk to me. There you go.
1: Good, yeah.
0: There you go. Great, yeah. Just some good ones here. All right, button pusher. Tommy's got one.
2: I've got one. One for the gays. It's Kylie. Slow down and
0: dance with me. Great song. Yeah.
1: Oh, yeah.
0: Nice.
1: Yeah. Sexy, yeah. Sexy, yeah.
0: Super sexy, yeah. Skip a beat and move. Alrighty.
1: What do you mean, one for the gays? I think the boys are enjoying that one too.
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11: It's John here with the latest. Port Adelaide will be without Indy Tahau for the rest of the AFLW season. Scans confirming the star forward who won the league's leading goal kicker award last year has suffered an ACL injury. Switching codes and team sheets for round 10 of the NRLW have been released today. Ellie Johnson returns from suspension for the Sharks, while Tamika Jones is back for the Bulldogs. And Aussies Kimberly Burrell and Maya Joint have advanced to the second round of the US Tennis Open today.
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1: 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Did you steal someone's spot?
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1: What are you doing in a couple of weeks?
2: I don't know. 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
1: Robbie, we are sending you to Las Vegas.
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1: Who are we taking?
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1: Would you like to tell Caroline what has just happened?
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3: Oh, my God.
1: Caroline, congratulations. Oh, yes, it is happening. Robbie has won the trip. Are you okay, Caroline?
3: Yeah, I'm just in shock.
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0: 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Did you steal someone's spot?
1: I did.
0: What are you doing in a couple of weeks?
1: I don't know. You tell me.
0: Robbie, we are sending you to Las Vegas.
1: Winner. Oh, wow, that is amazing.
0: Who are we taking?
1: Oh, it has to be my beautiful wife.
0: Would you like to tell Caroline what has just happened?
1: We just won a trip to Las Vegas.
2: Oh, my God.
0: Caroline, congratulations. Oh, yes, it is happening. Robbie has won the trip. Are you okay, Caroline?
2: Yeah, I'm just in shock.
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0: 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I'ma love you like I've never been loved. There's more variety than anywhere else. 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We'll get you thinking.
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0: 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Did you steal someone's spot?
1: I did.
0: What are you doing in a couple of weeks?
1: I don't know. You tell me.
0: Robbie, we are sending you to Las Vegas.
1: You are
0: our winner.
1: Oh, wow, that is amazing.
0: Who are we taking?
1: Oh, it has to be my beautiful wife.
0: Would you like to tell Caroline what has just happened?
1: We just won a trip to Las Vegas.
2: Oh, my God.
0: Caroline, congratulations. Oh, yes, it is happening. Robbie has won the trip. Are you okay, Caroline?
2: Yeah, I'm just in shock. We'll get you
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8: Another day where it's sunny around Mackay in the Whitsundays. We might see some morning fog patches around, mid-20s for top temperatures and more sunny days for the rest of the week.
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8: This is normally where Kaylee talks, but I'll go first. That's okay.
11: Sorry, I was reading an email.
8: G'day, everybody. Welcome to Wednesday morning. It's hump day. Look, WeatherWizKid coming up later on this morning. Market's down at the Blue Water Quay. I'll go see my mate Wiley later on.
11: Yeah, absolutely. Sorry. Good morning, guys.
8: Oh, hello. Welcome to the show.
11: It's early. Leave me alone.
8: Look, you need to go and get a coffee. Let's play a song. This is Five. Lights Go Out at Star.
9: Yeah.

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1: We have $800. I couldn't remember. Yes. Oh my gosh. $800 for Matchy Match this morning.
0: We got one match yesterday. The words were smile, giraffe and bikini. Brooke said happy.
1: I said happy.
0: Long.
1: I said tall.
0: Tall. And bikini. Brooke said togs.
1: I hate that word.
0: The togs.
1: It's like the C word. It's just one of those words that I'm like, ooh.
0: What? Togs? You've just related togs the C word.
1: Not saying it's what? Like the same kind of word, but you know how there's words that repulse
0: you? Mate, you are such a togs. So it just doesn't work, does it?
1: My friend didn't like the word moist.
0: So I would
1: just go up and whisper in her ear. Yeah. I go,
0: yep.
1: Moist.
0: Yep. Wow. I'm just imagining people around Paget today telling stories, you know. I was at the pub and this bloke was being an absolute togs.
1: I don't mean it's like an insult. I just mean it's a word I don't like.
0: Sure.
1: Swimmers. I don't know what's wrong with Queenslanders.
0: Matchy Match after 7. 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
1: Another day where it's sunny around Mackay in the Whitsundays. We might see some morning fog patches around, mid-20s for top temperatures and more sunny days for the rest of the week.
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4: 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Welcome to Wednesday.
1: 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A weather whiz kid joining us a little bit later on this morning.
4: 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Look, what else have we got going on today? We've got your latest trending news, of course.
1: Oh, yeah, that'll all be on a bit later on this morning.
4: That's right. My system is timed out, so I can't even look at our log, to be honest with you.
1: I actually love that.
4: When you have to change your password, it locks you out of everything.
1: I was talking about this the other day.
4: I know.
1: The problem of, you know, log out. Would you like to remember your login? Yes, please. I would like you to remember my login. Next day, your computer goes, who are you?
4: It did this to me twice yesterday. I was in something. It logged me out and then questioned me logging back in. I was like, are you kidding me?
1: Yep. Britney Spears here. One more time at Star.

0: Your 21 Pilot Star Mackay in the Wit Sundays that is stressed out. Kaylee's going to be stressing out some people soon. She has joined a basketball team. No, they have let you in to their basketball team.
1: They're so kind for allowing me to explore something that, you know, and I mean, maybe the mums listening this morning will understand. I'm not a mum, but I feel like as women, we kind of do the same thing. We're more than happy to sit on the sidelines and cheer everybody on, but we don't tend to take part in things ourselves. And I've always really enjoyed watching basketball, going along to the games ever since I've been here. I love our Mackay Meteors and Meteorettes. You'll see me every week in the season.
0: And every team needs someone to bring out the drinks.
1: Yes. And I bring out the drinks, like, one for one. I'll have one, you have one. Oh, not those kinds of drinks?
0: No, I'm in the water carrier. Yeah.
1: Well, I'm not going to do that for these guys, but I'm going to take part in basketball.
0: Yeah. Best of luck with that.
1: Renegade Rebels.
0: Look at that. She's already cheering for it. What are your colours?
1: Is the Renegades red and yellow? I don't know. I hope it is because those colours look good on me.
0: Okay. I don't think that's how you pick your team.
1: That's how I picked the Broncos.
0: All right, we will follow your journey. Star Mackay in the Wit Sundays.
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0: Harvey Norman for unbeatable deals on electronics and home essentials daily.
1: Too early?
0: Yeah, we thought so. Scotty and Kaylee, Star Mackay and the Whitsundays.

0: I'm a kind of with Sunday, Scotty and Kaylee. Good morning, just about 6 o'clock, Farmers Markets, Bluewater Quay coming up from 6:30 today. Another cracker morning and a ripper couple of days coming up.
1: Yeah, do you see what I'm wearing today or what I'm not wearing?
0: I take absolutely no notice, as every day.
1: I know, yeah. No jacket. I have been wearing a jacket into the studio since... Well, before you came back to start.
0: Yeah.
1: Because it's always cold in this office, but it's starting to really warm up now.
0: Yeah,
1: and I'm
0: nice.
1: Like, no jacket required.
0: Beautiful morning. We'll do a full weather check, all that stuff shortly. We're going to play a game after six of what came first.
1: Chicken or the egg?
0: No, well, sometimes I worry that your knowledge of history and things like that has a finite date where it stops and you've got no bloody idea what happened before that at all.
1: Yeah, well, I mean, there's certain things I pay attention to in history, the important things.
0: Well, you're about to go on a learning experience after 6 o'clock. That's on the way soon.
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9: Good morning, Naomi Lynch here with your local news first. There's been a number of tree vandalism incidents across Mackay recently. 18 trees have been cut in half at Sandfly Creek, 5 trees removed from Northern Beaches Community Hub in Rural View, and 2 large melaleucas were poisoned on Grendon Street in North Mackay. Mackay Council's urging us to report any vandalism incidents, suspicious activity or concerns about trees along our streets by calling Council or lodging a ticket through Snap Send Solve.
10: Council wants to sort of call on the community to join in this education process and be part of the solution rather than the problem.
9: Councillor Karen May talking to 7 News there. Construction has officially commenced on the new $30 million Cannonvale Community Hub. The sod was turned yesterday at Galbraith Park. The hub will feature a new library, customer service centre, meeting rooms, flexible community spaces and outdoor areas connected to the surrounding parkland. It's expected to be completed by late 2027. Advocates are calling for greater support of lung cancer patients in regional areas. Lung Foundation Australia has launched a new roadmap aimed at improving prevention, early detection, treatment, survivorship and research. CEO Mark Brooks says specialist lung cancer nurses is one initiative that could further support and improve outcomes for regional patients.
11: Lung Foundation Australia has been piloting specialist lung cancer nurses in 11 hospitals. So under the Lung Foundation Australia model, specialist lung cancer nurses work in respiratory medicine right at the beginning when someone is first suspected of having lung cancer or being diagnosed with lung cancer.
9: In Mackay, 100 people are diagnosed with lung cancer each year. And Queensland Cricket's Street Smarts season launch is on today, welcoming a special guest from the Queensland Bulls. You can get down to Harriet Park from 3:45 to 5:30 this afternoon to meet Jack Clayton. There will also be giveaways, cricket and activities for the whole family. The initiative aims to get more kids playing cricket while also spreading important road safety messages at the same time.
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12: Morning, I'm Jackie Lim. Today marks a week since Nepal's flash flood disaster, which has claimed more than 1,000 lives. 42 Australians are among those still unaccounted for. The missing include medical student Rishabh Iyer and his family. Rishabh's partner, Sarada, telling the ABC it's been an agonising 7 days.
13: It's been genuinely just hell for us. It's been really devastating. It's just 24/7, we're just thinking about them, thinking about ways that we can bring them home. What can we do for them? How can we help them?
12: Russia has launched a sixth straight day of attacks on Ukraine's capital. Officials say a 12-hour aerial bombardment killed at least 12 people, with residential buildings among the targets. The latest strikes come as Russian advances on the battlefield continue to stall. Ukraine has meanwhile launched drone attacks into Russia, reportedly hitting an oil port. And WA's reefs have been hit by their worst coral bleaching on record. Around 2,000 km of the state's coastline has been damaged or destroyed.
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12: Star Sport. In sport, the AFL and NFL are heading towards a scheduling clash. The NFL is reportedly pushing to return to the MCG on the same weekend next year as its historic Melbourne debut this year. But the timing has been complicated by the 150th test between Australia and England, which has pushed the AFL season and grand final back by a week. And Alex Di Meno begins his US Open campaign today. The Aussie six seed is up against unseeded Italian Andrea Guerrieri. He's one of four Aussies in action today. That's the latest in news and sport.
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8: Star weather.
0: Maybe some morning fog south of about Mackay, but a sunny day for us. Airlie Beach 24, Mackay 25, Proserpine Pioneer Valley 27. Tomorrow sunny, Friday, Saturday going to be mostly sunny. Coast and beaches great. Southeasterly today, 10 to 15 knots. That's going to turn to an easterly tonight. Seas below 1 metre. Tomorrow's even better for fishing, where we're looking at something like 10 knots. Eaton at the moment, 14 degrees.
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1: You're screwed. Blows my mind.
0: And Kaylee.
2: Just spitting words.
0: Live now.
2: Good morning and welcome to Wednesday.
1: We've got a bit of money today. $800 matchy match after 7.
2: That's right. We do have a bit of money. We also have $1,000 after 8 o'clock, of course.
1: Mm-hmm. Going to test Kaylee's knowledge. A little bit of history. Like I said just before, I'm concerned that, you know, there's stuff we talk about in here. And what year were you born?
2: 95.
1: And it seems like there's like a wall that's gone up shortly after that. And your knowledge of stuff before that is, it ain't there.
2: What a shady way to start the morning.
1: It ain't there.
2: Well, you know what? There's a wall that's going up between you and your hairline.
1: Oh, I'm well aware of that. There's no wall there. It's just flattened out. That's what it is. There's no construction going on. That's the problem.
2: But we mush on. I will accept your challenge.
1: We're going to play a game of what came first up next here at Star Mackay and the Whitsundays. Martin Garrix, Ed Sheeran, Star Mackay and the Whitsundays, 608.

0: Martin and Ed, Star Mackay and the Wet Sunday, Scotty and Kaylee. It's 6:11. We're going to play a game of what came first. Forget the chicken and the Ed crap. That's boring.
1: Oh, Jesus.
0: Oh, we don't care about that stuff.
1: You're on one this morning, let me just tell you.
0: I'm in good mood. All right. What came first, Kaylee? This is an edumacational thing. Play along in the car. Coca-Cola or Pepsi?
1: Pepsi.
0: That is incorrect.
1: Really? Oh, because no. I guess Coca-Cola used to be made with Coke, and that was the whole thing about it. So, but I don't know. I thought Pepsi was around for a really – I thought that was American, like, so it had been around a lot longer.
0: Both American. Coca-Cola as a drink, 1892. Pepsi-Cola as a drink originally called Brad's Drink in 1893.
1: Oh, so splitting hairs.
0: That means it came first.
1: What am I meant to know about the 1800s?
0: Here we go. Listen to this whinge, everybody. Pepsi-Cola, so Coca-Cola as a company, that was 1892. Pepsi-Cola as a company, a little bit later, sort of 1898, the drink got renamed as Pepsi-Cola. Right. Let's try on another one. Scrabble or Monopoly?
1: Ooh,
0: what came first?
1: One. I feel like it would be Scrabble because it makes sense that it's like just a word game. But Monopoly, God, I...
0: Scrabble was invented by an unemployed American architect. Monopoly invented by an American anti-monopolist called Lizzie Maggie. Originally, it was called the Landlord's Game.
1: Right. I'm just going to say Scrabble because it feels a little more like... an earlier game.
0: Scrabble was invented in 1931 in the Great Depression.
1: Yeah.
0: Monopoly was invented by Lizzie, 1903. Incorrect. Monopoly came first.
1: Really?
0: Mm.
1: Power to her, because that would have been a time women were seriously oppressed. So that was honestly my thinking of going, oh, a woman wouldn't be able to
0: have
1: success then.
0: You think of Monopoly as an English thing. With Trafalgar and all of that kind of stuff, but originally called the Landlord's Game.
1: I was thinking about the Whitsundays Monopoly board I have at home, because we have a Whitsundays Monopoly.
0: I thought it was UK and England through and through. All right, last one here. What came first, the pyramids in Egypt or the Great Wall of China? Which one started construction first?
1: The pyramids. Oh, the China Wall's actually real old too.
0: Mm. Great Wall of China. Or the Egyptian pyramids?
1: I'm just going to say pyramids because they seem more primitive.
0: Pyramids construction dates back 4,500 years. Great Wall of China, 2,700. Correct.
1: Okay, thank God, because I know the aliens were helping out the ancient Egyptians.
0: That's why the pyramids are there. That is astounding. You watch some of the docos on YouTube about the pyramids, how perfect they are with construction, with the kind of technology they had back. Bloody hell, they were good at Pythagoras.
1: I could barely carry a brick from this studio to the back car park, and they were building whole pyramids.
0: Mm. It's the weight, it's the carrying, it's the perfect alignment construction, and all the tunnels and stuff inside that they managed to construct. Unbelievable.
1: I do think that, like, you know how Pompeii happened and it wiped out Pompeii with the explosion and stuff? I do think there could have been something like that in ancient Egypt, because I'm like, how in the hell did anyone do anything even close to that all those years ago? I reckon it was a more developed society than we assume.
0: Possibly. I think workers' rights weren't what they are today. I think that might have had something to,
1: yes, well,
0: to
1: whipping
0: do
1: was
0: as well.
1: Was part
0: you
1: of
0: will
1: the
0: work for 30
1: day.
0: Hours a yes. day this week.
1: Yes. Yes, well, lucky we don't have that anymore.
0: Conditions weren't great. Mm. There's your first edition of What Came First on a Wednesday, 6:15 here on Star.
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0: Fanailing Jumpstar, Mackay and the Wit Sunday, Scotty and Kaylee. A little bit of morning fog around, but a nice warm sunny day coming up for us, 6:22. Well, lucky enough yesterday, Superintendent of our local police, Dean Kavanagh, dropped in because a lot of the e-bike laws have been talked about a lot lately. September 1, so yesterday, that's the day where, you know, all the new rules got switched on. You know,
1: yes.
0: A few weeks back, some stuff came in, but now all the rules have been hit go on and all that kind of
1: thing. It was like a staggered release type thing.
0: Yeah. And it is, you know, a lot of people complain about the e-bikes. Maybe it's kids whizzing around your neighbourhood. Maybe, like me, you've nearly knocked one off their bike because they just come out of nowhere and they don't know or don't care about the road rules that we're going by as drivers, but they're not.
1: Oh, absolutely. And it's just not good.
0: No.
1: Someone's going to lose their life. People have lost their lives.
0: Yep.
1: And, you know, we just don't want to see it here.
0: Absolutely. So we're talking with Superintendent Dean Kavanagh yesterday.
2: Yeah, so since, a couple of months now, we've had various laws come in. But yesterday we've had that next tranche of laws come through.
1: Yes, that means that you have to have a licence in order to ride these.
2: Correct, yeah. So if you're over 16, you need at least a learner's licence.
1: We were talking about this yesterday because there's some numpties that get around this town.
0: Yes.
1: They fang those things. I used to live on a street where I was like, if there was just a rock, you would be on your face.
0: Yeah.
2: And we've seen so many impacts from that in the community, so many complaints coming through. But over these last couple of months, a huge decrease. Yeah, the complaints are less. The people are riding safer.
0: Interesting.
2: So, some really good changes.
1: So who do I call when they're at the front of my house and I can't move them and they're on my driveway and I just start raging instead?
2: I'd say call Steve Smith, but he's on holiday.
0: Is there less people ending up in ER? Because that was a problem. There are a lot of people ending up in the hospital's emergency wards because of the e-bikes and scooters and things.
2: Absolutely, yeah. So there's less injuries, there's less deaths, there's less people going to hospital, which is ultimately why we're doing this.
1: And I mean, I guess you must be pretty happy with the fact that these laws have come in stages and you've already seen the effects and this is just going to add to it.
2: Absolutely, yeah. Really, really positive changes and we'll keep enforcing that. So we'll be out and about. We'll be through the community. Public complaints are less, but what we've actually seen is 27 times now we've taken devices and crushed them off the roads.
0: Oh, okay.
2: Yeah.
0: So over 16, you need to have a licence. Under 16, your mum and dad have to be nearby. So mum and dad, you can't just send the kids out. You got to be near your kid.
2: Absolutely. You can't have a mate who's 19 and pretend that they're mum or dad. So so we really
1: damn
2: need
1: it,
2: that.
1: I tried that one when I was a teenager.
2: We need that close supervision. And I keep saying, best thing, Department of Transport and Main Roads website has all the rules laid out.
1: Yeah.
2: Pictures in there so even I can understand it. So it's really good.
0: So there's your new rules there. The other thing I was talking about with my son the other day, if you're in your car driving and an unlicensed rider comes along and smashes into the side of your car and does a whole lot of damage.
1: You're still at fault, right?
0: Well, this is the thing. I was trying to explain to him just the fact that you're there, you're still partially at fault.
1: Yeah.
0: They won't have insurance.
1: Yeah,
0: like,
1: that's
0: how
1: true.
0: How does that work?
1: I don't know the answer to that, mate. You should have asked Dean when he was here.
0: Possibly. 6:25, Star Mackay and the Wit Sundays. On a train.

0: Stella Lefty's Boston Star Mackay and DeWitt Sunday, Scotty and Kaylee here. Thanks to Harvey Norman Furniture in Mackay 628. New sport weather details on the way for you shortly. Coming up before 7 o'clock, the discovery yesterday that Kaylee has signed up with not just a basketball team, a club.
1: Technically, I haven't signed up yet because the sign-up, it's next week, isn't it?
0: Mm-hmm.
1: You got the email about that, actually, didn't you?
0: Yes. Basketball's got sign-on stuff going on for all the summer things at the moment. Cricket's doing it. Basketball have got a special day coming up next Friday. We'll talk more about that next week.
1: Yeah.
0: Get yourself all your kids signed up.
1: You know what? I'm quite gleeful about this opportunity over the summer period because it actually works with my schedule to be able to go and play. I was talking to someone about it yesterday. He was just like, you know what? No one gets involved. They sit on the sidelines. They go, oh, too hard, basket. You just got to get involved.
0: Get up, get involved. Absolutely. 6:30 news next.
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15: Good morning, Naomi Lynch here with your local news first. Mackay residents are being encouraged to report any incidents of local trees being vandalised, poisoned or cut down. It comes after a number of incidents around the region, including 18 trees cut in half at Sandfly Creek and two large melaleucas poisoned in North Mackay, the removal of which took three arborists 4 days to complete. Councillor Karen May telling 7 News the vandalism hits all of our hip pockets.
16: When council officers have to go out and rectify this, replant trees, clean up, you know, the illegal dumping rubbish, all costs ratepayers' money.
15: 9 witnesses have appeared in Mackay Magistrates Court during a hearing for Ryan Jeffrey Cole, charged with murder and attempted murder. He's accused of shooting and killing 34-year-old Natalie Fram while she was sitting in her car in the driveway of her South Mackay home in June 2024, before also shooting her then 66-year-old neighbour who survived the incident. According to the ABC, the 33-year-old was yesterday committed to stand trial in the Supreme Court at a date to be set. He hasn't entered a plea to the 2 charges. A new roadmap's been launched to reduce lung cancer diagnosis and death rates. The blueprint covers 6 key areas aimed at improving prevention, early detection, treatment, survivorship and research. In Mackay, 100 people are diagnosed with lung cancer each year and 70 die as a result. Lung Foundation Australia CEO Mark Brook says they're still trying to remove the stigma tied to the disease.
17: The lived and living experience of people with lung cancer tells us that they suffer terrible, terrible stigma from families, from communities, from healthcare professionals, which really limits empathy.
15: And 2 Cowboys forwards will be rested for this weekend's clash with the Canberra Raiders. Jeremiah Nanai suffered a minor knee injury last week and will be replaced by John Bateman. Coach Todd Payton says Cohen Hess will replace Griffin Neame in the front row as he rests a lingering toe injury.
18: Yeah, so Griff's been playing with turf toe since round 2, affecting other parts of his body. He was right to go on the weekend to come back on, but we just thought, given the game, where he was at and the stage of the season, it was best to let him rest.
19: National News. Now.
20: Morning, I'm Jackie Lim. Australia's in-home childcare sector has welcomed an $11 million federal government lifeline. The funding comes after warnings the sector was nearing collapse, putting around 1,000 vulnerable children at risk of losing care. More than 4,000 people remain missing after the devastating floods in Nepal, including 42 Aussies still unaccounted for. Aid agencies say it's an increasingly dire situation for survivors too. National Director of World Vision Nepal, Roslyn Gabriel, says there's a growing threat of disease.
21: Water sources have been contaminated. People who are living in the evacuation centres, it's very crowded. There are very limited sanitation facilities. In some places there's only 2 toilets and there's up to 100 people sharing this.
20: Keir Starmer says it's time to pass the baton to someone else, the former UK PM resigning as an MP 2 months after leaving the top job. And pop superstar Somba is heading down under. The homewrecker singer is bringing his You Are the Reason tour to Australia in April next year.
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20: Star Sport. In sport, Dean Cox has left the door open for the 5 suspended Sydney players to return to the club before the season's end. The Swans coach telling Fox while they won't be playing again this year, he's been keeping in touch regularly with the Pullman 5.
23: Oh, I speak about their welfare, how they're going, if we can support in any way. That's one thing I'll always do.
20: And team sheets for the final round of the NRL home and away season have been released. The Roosters resting 9 of their players for Friday night's blockbuster against the Bunnies. That's the latest in news and sport.
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0: Maybe a little bit of morning fog around south of Mackay. Sunny day coming up for us though. Airlie Beach 24, Mackay 25. Proserpine Piney Valley gets a 27. Tomorrow sunny, Friday, Saturday mostly sunny. Coast and beaches today pretty good. Southeasterly 10 to 15 knots. Easterly tonight, seas below a metre, and tomorrow's going to be even better. Mount P right now, 15.
1: 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Another morning's arrived, right on time.
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2: Good morning. Happy Wednesday. Scotty, there's only a few more days to get tickets to the Gathering Greys, raising funds for my hospital foundation. If you want to go to Note Park and help raise funds for a great cause.
0: Yep.
2: Ooh. Get along to that.
0: Absolutely. I discovered a new injury I'd never heard of before. Did you hear that in the news a moment ago? Turf toe.
2: What's turf toe?
0: Turf toe. One of the Cowboys players has it. I had to look it up. I heard Coach Todd Payton say it. Turf toe. It is a sprain of the main joint in the big toe caused by the toe bending upwards too far. Now, apparently the cause is...
2: That would hurt.
0: Forcibly bending the toe upward or pushing too hard, common on hard artificial turf.
2: Well, that's what I was just going to say. Yeah, because when you get... Well, artificial, that's weird, though, because I imagine if it was soft, then your foot could go into it and then push it back.
0: Yeah, well, weird, because they wouldn't...
2: What's other injury... Let's look that up.
0: Turf
2: other strange turf types of injuries. That's interesting.
0: I'm seeing pictures.
2: Have you heard about the people that put things up and then have to go to the emergency room? The nurses know about that.
0: Oh, that, yeah.
2: Yeah, strange injuries.
0: Yeah. We know the name of those. This is something I've never heard the phrase turf toe until about 4 minutes ago. It's bothering me. 6:40, Star Mackay and the Whitsundays trending news next.

0: to do.
1: Star McKay the Wit Sundays. 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
2: Want to know what's trending in the news, on socials, and all over the interweb?
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4: Making your news feeds this morning, let's start off with some sad news. Lionel Richie is in ICU, Scotty.
1: Yeah, Lionel's known for this one.
5: Dancing on the ceiling.
1: And this one. When he was the lead singer of the Commodores.
5: Easy last Sunday morning.
4: He's also famous for Nicole.
1: He is, yep.
4: Yes, father of Nicole Richie. 77 years old, doing a performance, and ended up in the ICU after his St. Louis concert. Look, we don't know what happened. What we do know is that he's checked out and he's okay.
1: Okay.
4: But, yeah, that's quite not concerning, good. Especially with all the recent celebrities around of yep. similar age. You don't like to hear that.
1: No, you don't want to be at a gig and have the guy doing the gig go, I actually need to sit down for a minute and finish the next couple of songs sitting down.
4: Yeah.
1: That's not great.
4: Yeah, no, especially at his age. Some other news, Scotty, and a little bit more of something that will put a smile on your face. Travis Kelce has confirmed that he and Taylor Swift do have a new addition to their family since tying the knot.
1: I saw this one.
4: A pup.
1: Yep.
4: Now, obviously, they got married at the MCG back in July, and there was a whole heap of rumours about them having a dog. And the reason it was rumours and people were laughing about it is because Taylor is a notorious cat person.
1: She certainly is.
4: Known for being a cat person. I know that one of her cat's name is Meredith, and then the other one is Olivia Benson because, like Meredith Grey from Grey's Anatomy, Elizabeth Benson from...
1: something else.
4: Olivia Benson from SVU.
1: Right.
4: Yes. Anyway, it's a Samoyed, so it's one of those really like fluffy
1: things. Ones, yeah.
4: Fully white. Rumour is her name's Wendy. The reason we have confirmed this.
1: Wendy. Yep.
4: Yes, I know. The reason we have confirmed that they have got this pet is because Travis Kelce has appeared in a Tommy Hilfiger ad and the dog in tow.
1: There you go.
4: Yep. So that's your
1: Wendy.
4: Wendy. I wonder where Wendy, maybe Wendy Williams.
1: It'll be from a TV show.
4: Yeah, well, it would have to be because all the other names are.
1: Yep.
4: That's your trending news. 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
9: Good morning, Naomi Lynch here with your local news first. A 33-year-old man's been committed to stand trial in the Supreme Court, charged with murder and attempted murder. Ryan Jeffrey Cole is accused of the shooting death of 34-year-old Natalie Fram in the driveway of her South Mackay home in 2024. He also allegedly shot her then 66-year-old neighbour, who survived the incident. He appeared in Mackay Magistrates Court via video link yesterday. According to News Corp, the magistrate ruled there was sufficient evidence for the matter to be committed to the Supreme Court. No plea has been entered. Dozens of trees have been damaged, cut down or poisoned around Mackay in recent weeks, and council's calling on locals to do your bit to stop vegetation vandalism.
10: The foreshores is probably where we see the most significant damage done, but we've seen street trees vandalised with, you know, our own community hub at the Northern Beaches.
9: Councillor Karen May on 7 News there. We're being urged to report any suspicious activity or vandalism incidents straight to council. The sod's been turned at Galbraith Park in Cannonvale, with work on a new community hub now officially underway. It's expected to be done by late next year and will feature a new library, customer service centre, meeting rooms, flexible community spaces and outdoor areas connected to the surrounding parkland. Mayor Rye Collins says investing in community infrastructure across the Wit Sundays is an important part of keeping pace with the region's growth. And a few changes to the Cowboys side ahead of their last regular season game against the Raiders. Representative duo Griffin Neame and Jeremiah Nanai are out with minor injuries and will be back for finals. Robert Derby has been named on the wing, with Zach Laybutt ruled out due to concussion. Coach Todd Payton says a Northern Pride star was close to making his NRL debut.
11: There was a long conversation between Rob and Ronald Filatoga, both have been going great for the Pride. Just given Rob's experience, he got the nod, but both of those guys have been pushing their cases really well for the last month.
9: Saturday's game kicks off in Townsville at 5:30pm following the women's match.
0: National news now.
12: Morning, I'm Jackie Loom. Canberra is pledging $600 million to help Pacific countries tackle a surge in drug trafficking. It's in our own interest, with the focus on preventing cocaine shipments bound for Australia. A record 17 tonnes of illicit drugs have been seized in the Pacific region already this year. A milestone for Sydney's newest airport, with the first passenger plane touching down. The Jetstar flight landed at Western Sydney Airport yesterday morning, part of ongoing testing.
13: It's a Jetstar flight to the Gold Coast, so this is an important test to ensure every system works and we're ready to go on day one.
12: Federal Transport Minister Catherine King there. Reports a former ADF combat medic has been killed fighting as a volunteer in Ukraine. His former Australian Army colleague, Federal Liberal MP Philip Thompson, says he died in action last Wednesday. And Apple officially has a new CEO. John Ternus replaces Tim Cook from today. He's been at the company since 2001.
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12: In sport, the Adelaide Strikers are gaining some international star power ahead of the upcoming BBL season. Former England captain Ben Stokes has officially signed on. He last played with the Melbourne Renegades in the BBL in 2015. In the NRL, and a boost for the Panthers, with co-captain Isaiah Yeo named on the extended bench for the clash against the Tigers on Sunday. And Lachie Neale appears set to finish his AFL career in black and white. Reports suggest the Brisbane veteran has decided to join Collingwood for the 2027 season. That's the latest in news and sport.
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0: Star weather.
16: Just a little bit of morning fog around to start off our day. That's more likely south of Mackay. We've got a sunny day coming up for us. Airlie Beach 24, Mackay 25, Proserpine, Pioneer Valley 27. Tomorrow's going to be sunny. Friday, Saturday, mostly sunny. And for our coast and beaches today, southeasterly, around 10 to 15 knots. We've got seas below 1 metre, and even better tomorrow for fishing with around 10 knots. Now, we're off to a bit of a chilly start today. Serena at the moment, around 14.
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4: All right, we've got a problem on the roads. I think we've got Kelly here. Is that right, Kelly?
5: That's correct.
6: Excellent. Kelly, what can you see?
5: Roads all banked up. The intersection of Bruce Highway and Sam's Road, just past the lights. There's police, ambulance, there's tow traps.
4: Right.
6: Yeah, so just there where the North Mackay Maccas is then.
5: That's correct, yeah. It's on the highway heading into town, yeah.
4: So on the highway heading into town.
5: Yep.
4: Okay.
6: Hopefully everyone's all right.
5: Next to the Marta, where it goes from the three lanes down to the two near the Marta there.
4: Yeah, okay. I know the spot where you mean. The little flash for cash car was there when I was driving in a little bit earlier today. I know the
6: exact
4: spot. Right
6: where that big bright billboard is.
4: Yeah, so, yep. Correct. So between the billboard and the bridge, but on the way into town.
5: Yeah, it's just there, just past the light, yeah.
4: Good stuff. Okay. All right. Thank you, Kelly. Appreciate it.
6: Kelly.
5: Not a problem. Thank you.
4: All right. Drive careful today. Any other road problems, 1300 891 929 on Star. This is Great Divide at 720. Scotty and Kaylee.

0: game and you're not taking that from me.
1: Look, I'm keen to throw this open here to our star listeners. 1-300-891-929. Please call in. If your dog's got a second name, or cat. So we've got Gypsy,
0: yes,
1: the cat, Gypsy. But sometimes we just call her Gypsy Cat.
0: Gypsy Cat.
1: But that's not the proper
0: Gypsy
1: name.
0: Gypsy van der Linden. What would you middle name her?
1: Oh, no, Gypsy doesn't need a middle name. She's just Gypsy. please, if your pet...
0: What if she would like a middle name?
1: She doesn't. I talk to her.
0: Gypsy Cat van der Linden. That's her name.
1: What? Please call us if your animal has either a weird name... like a Joseph Ramone Tribbiani kind of thing, or a second name. And this has got to be uncommon, surely.
0: You're more than welcome to not tell us what type of animal it is, and we might try and guess.
1: If you want, okay. Yeah, if your pet's got a second name, please call in. I want to find out more about why does your dog, cat, fish, pet have a second name?
0: I actually want to kind of guess what the animal is based off the elongated name, too.
1: Give us a buzz, 1-300-891-929 on Star, 7:48.
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2: Good morning, Naomi Lynch here with your local news first. 9 witnesses have appeared in Mackay Magistrates Court during a hearing for Ryan Jeffrey Cole, charged with murder and attempted murder. He's accused of shooting and killing 34-year-old Natalie Fram while she was sitting in her car in the driveway of her South Mackay home in 2024, before also shooting her then 66-year-old neighbour, who survived the incident. According to the ABC, the 33-year-old's being committed to stand trial in the Supreme Court at a date to be set. He hasn't entered a plea to the two charges. Construction has officially commenced on the new $30 million Cannonvale Community Hub. The sod was turned yesterday at Galbraith Park. The hub will feature a new library, customer service centre, meeting rooms, flexible community spaces and outdoor areas connected to the surrounding parkland. It's expected to be completed by late 2027. Advocates are calling for greater support of lung cancer patients in regional areas. Lung Foundation Australia has launched a roadmap aimed at tackling the disease by improving prevention, early detection, treatment, survivorship and research. CEO Mark Brooks says specialist lung cancer nurses is one initiative that could support and improve outcomes for regional patients.
10: Lung Foundation Australia has been piloting specialist lung cancer nurses in 11 hospitals. So under the Lung Foundation Australia model, specialist lung cancer nurses work in respiratory medicine right at the beginning when someone is first suspected of having lung cancer or being diagnosed with lung cancer.
2: In Mackay, 100 people are diagnosed with lung cancer each year. And two Cowboys forwards will be rested for this weekend's clash with the Canberra Raiders. Jeremy Nanai suffered a minor knee injury last week and will be replaced by John Bateman. Coach Todd Payton says Cohen Hess will replace Griffin Neem in the front row as he rests a lingering toe injury.
11: Yeah, so Griff's been playing with turf toe since round two. It's affecting other parts of his body. He was right to go on the weekend to come back on, but we just thought, given the game, where he was at and the stage of the season, it was best to let him rest, and that's what we're doing this week.
0: National News now.
12: Morning, I'm Jackie Lim. Another three Australians have been found alive in Tibet. They've managed to make contact with family almost a week after the Nepal flooding disaster. 38 Aussies are still unaccounted for among the thousands missing. Australia's housing slump is deepening, with the Commonwealth Bank issuing a fresh warning on falling prices. The bank says values could drop up to 9% nationally. Housing Minister Claire O'Neill tells Seven the report also forecasts they'll start to bounce back eventually.
13: What that Commonwealth Bank report also shows us is that house prices will start to grow again, and CBA says that will happen at some stage next year.
12: A month after being replaced as Britain's Prime Minister, Keir Starmer is quitting politics altogether. He's planning to focus on international affairs, including defence, security, trade and technology. And a top honour for Aussie actress Naomi Watts. She's set to receive a Lifetime Achievement Award at the San Sebastian International Film Festival in Spain.
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12: In sport, AFL superstar Lachie Neal is reportedly heading to Collingwood. The Brisbane midfielder is believed to have settled on a move to the Magpies for 2027, barring a late push from the Lions. And Luke Metcalf is confident he'll return to the NRL field this season. The Warriors playmaker telling Fox he remains on track for a comeback from a hamstring strain in just over 3 weeks.
15: Week three of the finals is what me and the physios are aiming for, so hopefully the boys keep winning.
12: That's the latest in news and sport.
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0: 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So here's a broadcast of the forecast with a Star Weather Whiz Kid.
17: Back again from Moreni State School. We've got Noah with us as our weather whiz kid this morning. I have it on good authority that you're right into your BMX riding. Is that right?
18: Mm-hmm.
17: What's the coolest trick you can do?
18: Probably just jumping my bike over the jumps.
17: How high are the jumps we're talking about? Like 30 centimetres, like a ruler length, or is it higher?
19: This is a bit visual. What, about that high? Bit bigger than that? Show me with your hands. How high do you reckon?
17: Yeah, from the table. How do you reckon? Oh, from the ground. Oh. Wait, that's
19: feet.
17: That's like 60 centimetres.
19: And where do you do that? Do you do that at a BMX track or just in your front yard?
18: Sometimes at the pump track in Finchadden.
19: Lovely.
18: And sometimes at the Walkston BMX track.
19: Cool. Yep.
17: You know, I can't actually turn a bike. I can ride it forwards. No. I can't turn one. So you're already very impressive to me.
19: We didn't test you on jumps, though.
17: I think that's for the best.
19: Me too. All right, Noah, tell us about the weather today. What's going to be like for everyone?
18: Maybe some morning fog south of Mackay and a sunny day ahead. Early Beach 24, Mackay 25, Proserpine and the Pioneer Valley 27. Tomorrow sunny, Friday and Saturday are mostly sunny. For the coast and beaches today, a southeasterly 10 to 15 knots and seas below 1 metre. Tomorrow's even better for fishing with 10 knots.
17: Well done.
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2: Melissa's in Glenella this morning wanting to take out $1,000. Melissa, what would we spend it on?
3: Well, got a trip to Rockhampton this weekend for gymnastics, so we'll be paying for fuel down and back to there.
2: Yeah, let me tell you.
3: And some shopping for the kids, probably.
2: Yeah. Right. At least you know you can go to the zoo for free.
0: Yeah, yeah.
3: I think we will be doing that, yes.
2: I went for the first time when I went down to see Jim Jefferies. I knew there was a zoo there. I didn't know it was free and just in the middle of the Botanic Gardens, and I was very impressed.
0: Yep.
2: Greg, will, can you get onto that?
0: you can't just go and buy a couple of chimps from somewhere for your zoo.
2: But I mean, I'm sure he could find someone to put in there.
0: Possibly.
2: In a suit.
0: What level of gymnastics are we talking about here, Melissa? What type?
3: We're doing tramp this weekend.
0: Tramp. Okay.
2: Tramp.
0: Good lovely. Stuff. Where's the Rockhampton Centre? I don't know if I've been to that one.
3: In Frenchfield.
0: Frenchfield. Maybe I have. I can't remember.
2: Mm. Okay. Bring me back some Krispy Kremes while you're there, Melissa. if you win $1,000, that is, which is what we're trying to help you do right now. If you can answer these five questions correctly in 30 seconds, we'll give you a grand. Scotty, what are the rules?
0: Yep. You can say pass. If there's time, we'll go back around again and we take your first answer, okay?
3: Yep.
0: Rightio.
3: Sounds good.
2: Alrighty, Melissa, are you ready?
3: Ready as I can be.
2: Your time starts in 3, 2, 1. How many days are there in September?
3: 30.
2: Pompeii is a city in which European country?
3: Pass.
2: Salsa, flamenco and polka are versions of what type of performance?
3: Dance.
2: In what film does Christina Aguilera portray Alice Marilyn?
3: Pass.
2: Which artist announced their new album Bass Persuades this morning?
3: Pass.
2: Pompeii is a city in which European country?
3: Italy.
2: Oh, we'll take it. We're going to give it to you. That's 3 out of 5. We passed on 2 of those questions and didn't get time to come back. Melissa, in what film does Christina Aguilera portray Alice Marilyn? That is Burlesque.
0: Oh,
3: yes,
0: right.
3: I knew. I could see the dancers in my head. And then Pink did a song with it as well.
0: Yeah. I could see her in my head too. I just couldn't remember the movie. Anyway.
3: Yeah.
2: Scott. Which artist did... Stop looking at me like that. Sorry, he's pulling faces now. Which artist announced their new album Bass Persuades this morning? Miley Cyrus. I've been talking about this new era and she's been posting stuff up. We finally got the announcement. The album's coming out. I think it's October 18th.
0: Right.
2: And she's doing all the publicity and stuff for it now. And you did get Pompeii is a city in Europe, in Italy.
0: Yep.
2: That was right in the end. 30 days in September. Salsa, flamenco and polka are all dance performances. Unfortunately, Melissa, we can't give you $1,000 towards fuel. So, damn it, I miss out on Krispy Kremes.
3: Yeah. Hey,
0: Melissa, thank you for calling through. And heads up, heading to Rocky, they're doing heaps of roadworks just before you get to Marlborough. And what really sucks about it is a lot of the roadworks are in the 110 zone, they 60 and 80k an hour. And just when you finish the roadworks, you go, you beauty, you get to go 110 for about 200 metres. And then
3: I've been told to leave an extra hour for travel time because of hitting these 80-kilometre zones and the traffic lights and everything.
2: That's crazy. I don't know, it didn't take me that long.
0: No, probably give yourself an extra 20, maybe 30 minutes.
2: Yeah.
0: But, yeah, they go for many, many kilometres.
2: Maybe an extra hour if your kids are stoppers. Like, if they're the ones that need to pee a lot, then yeah.
0: Yep.
3: Mate got stuck for 43 minutes at a red light one the other day. So you're kidding. Yourself an hour.
2: You're kidding. Okay. Oh, it must not have picked up him. You know, that happens to me in my little hatchback when I go through the Macca's drive-thru. You know how they have 2 lanes? Mm-hmm. Sometimes I'll pull up. It doesn't even alert them that I'm there. I've sat there for ages
3: before. That's the same with mine. I've got a black car and it's just in the shade and they can't see it.
2: And then I'm sitting there. I'm like, I want my cheeseburger. And old mate and his Prado comes through and I'm like, nah, I'm going now. I'm murdering at the window. Anyway, sorry. Anyway. That's enough from me.
0: Hey, Melissa, enjoy the Rocky trip this weekend. Good luck.
3: Thanks. Bye.
0: Catch you later. Instagram back tomorrow for $1,000 after 8 here on Star. It's 8:20. It's thanks to Carol Training Services.
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1: Star McKay in the Wid Sunday, Scotty and Kaylee. It's 8:45 on a Wednesday morning, which means farmers markets happening down at the Bluewater Quay. You got cruise ship markets on tomorrow in Airlie Beach as well.
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8: Good morning, Naomi Lynch here with your local news first. Dozens of trees have been damaged, cut down or poisoned around Mackay in recent weeks, and council's calling on locals to do your bit to stop vegetation vandalism.
9: The foreshores is probably where we see the most significant damage done, but we've seen street trees vandalised with, you know, our own community hub at the Northern Beaches.
8: Councillor Karen May on 7 News there were being urged to report any suspicious activity or tree vandalism incidents. 34 people have become Australian citizens in the Whitsundays. They were welcomed at a citizenship ceremony at the Proserpine Entertainment Centre on Monday. Improving health outcomes for lung cancer patients is the focus of a new roadmap aimed at tackling the disease. In Mackay, 100 people are diagnosed with lung cancer each year and 70 die as a result. Lung Foundation Australia CEO Mark Brook is encouraging more people to look out for early warning signs.
10: The one thing that we're really calling for the community to do during Lung Health Awareness Month is to go to the Lung Foundation Australia website and do the National Lung Health Check. It'll start to identify if there are red flags, things like breathlessness or fatigue, or perhaps you're feeling tired all of the time.
8: And a few changes to the Cowboys side ahead of their last regular season game against the Raiders. Representative duo Griffin Neame and Jeremiah Nanai are out with minor injuries and will be back for the finals. Robert Derby has been named on the wing, with Zach Laybutt ruled out due to concussion. Coach Todd Payton says a Northern Pride star was close to making his NRL debut.
11: There was a long conversation between Rob and Ronald Filatoga, both have been going great for the Pride. Just given Rob's experience, he got the nod, but both of those guys have been pushing their case really well for the last month.
0: National News now.
12: Morning, I'm Jackie Lim. DFAT says it still holds grave concerns for 38 Australians who are missing in flood-ravaged Nepal. That number has been revised down from 43 after two Aussies were tracked down.